I never learned to show the inside of me. Oh no, my baby, and you are always patient, dragging out what I try to hide. I was always on the run.

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It's not time to make a change. Just relax, take it easy. You're still young, that's your fault. There's so much you have to know.

It's not time to make a change. 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